0: Hello and welcome to Shanghai Eye. Monday through Friday on Dragon TV, we bring you stories from sport and deco China. I'm Wang Ying.
1: Hi there, I'm He Jin. We will look at business, tech, urban life, arts and culture, and sports, and everything going on here in Shanghai. This year, the theme for International Museum Day is Museums Uniting a Divided World, and the city's over 160 museums and art venues are opening their doors. The city has a huge lineup of free or discounted admissions, special exhibitions, and immersive experiences to bring history and art closer to the public. We step inside the Centre des Arts Rodin, a final chance to see the works of a world master before they leave Shanghai.
2: This year, the theme for International Museum Day is Museums Uniting a Divided World. And over 160 museums and art venues in Shanghai are opening their doors. The city has a huge lineup of free or discounted admissions, special exhibitions, workshops, and immersive experiences to bring history and art closer to the public. The Centre d'Art Rodin in Shanghai has offered a special discount for 3 days, inviting visitors to explore one of the most significant Rodin exhibitions ever seen in China. The exhibition features 106 original pieces by the 19th century French artist Auguste Rodin and his contemporaries, including sculptures, paintings, ceramics, and videos.
3: 全部都是真迹作品。六大件作品呢是经过法国的总统马克龙的亲手的签署，然后他们是极少离开法国境内的。
2: These 6 pieces are expected to return to France between September and October. One of the most anticipated pieces is Rodin's world famous The Thinker.
3: 它是属于思想者作品的原稿。这是一件79公分大小的中型的上色石膏作品。那思想者呢，它原来是属于在罗丹的一件非常重要的作品，叫地狱之门。它的门楣上处于中心位置这样子的一个雕塑。
2: Another highlight is the portrayal of the great novelist Honoré de Balzac.
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2: On the 16th annual China Tourism Day, the Yangtze River Delta's first comfort-oriented tourist train, the Delta Star Express, departed from Shanghai West Railway Station. It carried nearly 200 travelers from across the region on an 18-day journey that will take them through the central plains and all the way to western border of the country in Xinjiang. At the same time, several other Tourism Day announcements were made at the station, including the unveiling of 20 new travel routes, as well as 119 cultural tourism events and special promotional offers for residents and visitors across Shanghai.
1: An 18-day rail journey from Shanghai to Xinjiang. Private 2, 3, and 4-person cabins. And every room comes with its own bathroom.This is the Delta Star Express, the Yangtze River Delta's first hotel-style tourist train. On May 19th, the train departed from Shanghai West Railway Station, carrying nearly 200 travelers on a 13,000-kilometer journey across both northern and southern Xinjiang.
3: 我们正好四个人一个包间，比如说到新疆啊、西藏这种地域广阔的地方，我本来是有一种畏惧感的，因为听说都每天要坐很长时间的汽车。然后看了一下这个旅游专列的话呢，我觉得很适合啊，
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1: Over the 18-day trip, the train travels through deserts, grasslands, alpine lakes, and ancient Silk Road towns, crossing one of China's largest and most geographically diverse regions.
5: 总共18天行程呢是这样，在车上住11天，落地呢住这个6天，大部分时间是叫夜行昼游，就是晚上住在车上，白天进行游玩。行进的时间和游玩的时间是交替进行的。这样的让这个游客也能就是相对比较轻松。
1: The train's interior incorporates design elements from across the Yangtze River Delta into nearly every detail of the carriages. Rooms have been redesigned to star-rated hotel standards, featuring private cabins built for both comfort and privacy.
6: I think the room are quite big compared to what I was thinking about, and also the bathroom quite spacious.
1: Beyond the sleeping compartments, the common area cars offer reading areas, cultural souvenir shops, live performances, karaoke, and even mahjong, turning the train itself into part of the travel experience. To better serve its main customer group, seniors, the train also places special emphasis on accessibility, safety, and onboard medical support.Facilities include handrails, emergency call systems, oxygen equipment, and a dedicated medical room equipped with an AED defibrillator and a variety of medications.
7: 这个一旦有心脏骤停的话呢，这个是救命的设备。现在你身体里面氧气含量就在97%，一般95%以上都是正常的。那么长者，然后加上呢，如果有一定的高原反应，这个血氧会低。那么我们下面也配备了制氧机。
1: Doctors and nurses from hospitals in Zhejiang Province and Shanghai also climb on board for the inaugural journey, offering free health consultations and wellness sessions for passengers.
8: 刚刚我在这里有中浙江省中医院的在帮我做那个耳贴，就是第一次，从来没有，以前在小区里街道医院，但是这是在绿车上第一次了，享受这个很满意。
1: The Delta Star Express will continue operating routes to Xinjiang from June through September, with future journeys also planned to popular destinations, including Yunnan and Northeast China. Travelers can book tickets through China's 12306 app or its WeChat mini program.On the same day at Shanghai West Railway Station, 20 new routes went into operation, connecting 10 trains.

0: Transport hubs including Pudong and Hongqiao International Airports, Shanghai's main rail stations, and cruise terminals. From Pudong Airport to Shanghai Disney Resort, from Hongqiao to Wukang Road's historic lanes and alleys, or from Wusongkou Cruise Port to the Riverside Art Zones, there's a perfect itinerary for every traveler. Sightseeing buses are also moving visitors through the city, carrying both international and domestic visitors.
1: I think it would be very interesting to see Shanghai from this perspective in the bus. It gets a very clear view of the landscape, so I'm very excited for that.
0: A carnival market was also set up right at the station plaza, featuring items from hotspots and interactive mascots from across the Yangtze River Delta, including Shanghai Legoland's Dada, Changzhou's dinosaur, and a Peking opera character from Taizhou.
1: Well, when you first arrive, Shanghai is very big. There are a lot of places to visit, so it's a bit overwhelming, but when you get used to it, it's very beautiful. There's so many places to visit and people are very helpful, especially to foreigners, so I enjoy it very much.
2: I'm doing tours and city walks in Shanghai, and I live in Shanghai since 2015. I think Shanghai is one of the cities in China with the most experiences for tourists. No matter if it's for foreign tourists or for Chinese tourists, there's so many things to do in Shanghai, and I think Shanghai is the perfect city that fits anyone.
0: From the Shanghai Pass, instant tax refunds to traditional street markets and local delicacies, the city's Tourism Day celebrations are still underway. More information can be found through the official Meet in Shanghai platform and its WeChat mini program.
3: Now to today's Shanghai A to Z section. Foreigners who need to obtain a certificate of no criminal record for their period of residence in China generally fall into two categories. Some are applying for a work visa in China. Others have either previously studied, worked, or visited family in China and now need this document to include with their visa or permanent residency application to certain countries. Let's take a look at how to get one. Foreigners who have spent at least 180 days in China since their first arrival and who hold either a residence permit or a permanent residence ID can apply for a no criminal record certificate. To apply, you can go to your local public security bureau, where an entry-exit bureau service area will handle your documents. Check their official website for the detailed list of required documents. The no criminal record certificate only covers the time you were in China, and in general, the process takes 3 working days. Each certificate issued by the Public Security Bureau includes a validity period, typically 3 months. And please note that the certificate can only be issued for 3 times a year. If you apply for more than 3 times, you will have to prove that they are for legitimate uses.
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4: Thank you for watching. See you next time.

0: 对了，我正想问你，昨天你爸妈见了我的家人，印象怎么样？
1: 不管他们怎么想，反正我很满意。I like it when it's just me and you.I think by now you know it. Now sorry if we ditched the crew.
0: 真的爱我吗？
1: 当然。
0: 爱我什么？
1: 全部。
0: 我很清楚，眼前这个男人满足我对丈夫的所有想象。

0: 媳妇儿怎么这么重啊？玲玲，玲玲，玲玲。
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